Better days are coming, if no one told you. I hate to hear you crying over the phone, dear. For 7 years running, you've been a soldier. But better days are coming, better days are coming for you. So when the night feels like forever, I remember what you said to me.

We never miss the flowers until the sun's down. 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You're on the other side of the storm now, you should be so proud. And better days are coming. Better days are coming for you. So when the night feels like forever, I'll

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She was crashing

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It took you getting here to notice. If you're not living in the moment, then maybe you're just wishing it was over.

Your mama brought you into this world. You better listen to her careful. In the beginning, it was only her word in your ear. All I can ever give you is a song. And maybe soon you'll sing along. Another little voice to join.

0: Easy FM. 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
1: Oh, misty eye of the mountain below.